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1: We have got for you the most controversial group in England. Ladies and gentlemen, The Hook!

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